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So come close. Come on. Okay.

0: 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I must have collected a million cans of cream corn in Quimbly 3, Quimbly's Revenge.
1: Oh, cool. Rock on, brother. I wish this red thing appreciated me like you do. I hate this red thing. I spit on you.
0: Mr. Quimbly, I'm

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2: Ladies and gentlemen, there's something I haven't mentioned in all this excitement, but it's becoming more distinct. Perhaps you've caught it already on your radio. Listen, please.